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1: Lows level off around 72. Overnight, under partly cloudy skies, winds out of the southeast, 10 to 20 miles an hour. Daytime highs approaching 95. Sunday, mainly sunny skies. Clear skies. Sunday night, lows dip down to about 78. Dry with temperatures a bit above average Monday and Tuesday, and highs from the low 90s to the mid 90s. A peak at the extended shows, 91 Wednesday, 93 Thursday, and 95 on Friday. Currently, 78.
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2: Lows level off around 72 overnight under partly cloudy skies. Winds out of the southeast 10 to 20 miles an hour. Daytime highs approaching 95. Sunday, mainly sunny skies. Clear skies. Sunday night, lows dip down to about 78. Dry with temperatures a bit above average Monday and Tuesday, and highs from the low 90s to the mid 90s. A peak at the extended shows. 91 Wednesday, 93 Thursday, and 95 on Friday. Currently 78.
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1: 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We recently offered a river cruise to the Netherlands. We asked cruise attendee Patty what moment on the trip you stopped and thought, wow, this is exactly why people dream of visiting the Netherlands.
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4: Lows level off around 72. Overnight under partly cloudy skies. Winds out of the southeast 10 to 20 miles an hour. Daytime highs approaching 95. Sunday, mainly sunny skies. Clear skies. Sunday night, lows dip down to about 78. Dry with temperatures a bit above average Monday and Tuesday, and highs from the low 90s to the mid 90s. A peak at the extended shows. 91 Wednesday, 93 Thursday, and 95 on Friday. Right now, it's 77 degrees.
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1: Lows level off around 72 overnight under partly cloudy skies. Winds out of the southeast, 10 to 20 miles an hour. Daytime highs approaching 95. Sunday, mainly sunny skies. Clear skies. Sunday night, lows dip down to about 78. Dry with temperatures a bit above average Monday and Tuesday, and highs from the low 90s to the mid 90s. A peak at the extended shows, 91 Wednesday, 93 Thursday, and 95 on Friday. Right now, it's 77 degrees.
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5: Partly cloudy skies overnight with a low of 72. Winds out of the southeast 10 to 20 miles per hour. Daytime highs approaching 95 Sunday. Lows dip down to about 78 Sunday night, clear skies. High of 94 Monday, under sunny skies. 91 Tuesday. Taking a look at the extended forecast, 91 Wednesday, 93 Thursday, and 95 on Friday. Currently, it's 75 degrees.
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1: Partly cloudy skies overnight with a low of 72. Winds out of the southeast 10 to 20 miles per hour. Daytime highs approaching 95 Sunday. Lows dip down to about 78 Sunday night, clear skies. High of 94 Monday under sunny skies. 91 Tuesday. Taking a look at the extended forecast, 91 Wednesday, 93 Thursday, and 95 on Friday. Currently, it's 75 degrees.
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6: Partly cloudy skies overnight with a low of 72. Winds out of the southeast 10 to 20 miles per hour. Daytime highs approaching 95 Sunday. Lows dip down to about 78 Sunday night. Clear skies. High of 94 Monday under sunny skies. 91 Tuesday. Taking a look at the extended forecast, 91 Wednesday, 93 Thursday, and 95 on Friday. Right now, 73.
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1: Partly cloudy skies overnight with a low of 72. Winds out of the southeast, 10 to 20 miles per hour. Daytime highs approaching 95 Sunday. Lows dip down to about 78 Sunday night, clear skies. High of 94 Monday, under sunny skies. 91 Tuesday. Taking a look at the extended forecast, 91 Wednesday, 93 Thursday, and 95 on Friday. Right now, 73.
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1: Partly cloudy skies overnight with a low of 72. Winds out of the southeast 10 to 20 miles per hour. Daytime highs approaching 95 Sunday. Lows dip down to about 78 Sunday night, clear skies. High of 94 Monday under sunny skies. 91 Tuesday. Taking a look at the extended forecast, 91 Wednesday, 93 Thursday, and 95 on Friday. Right now, 73.
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1: Partly cloudy skies overnight with a low of 72. Winds out of the southeast 10 to 20 miles per hour. Daytime highs approaching 95 Sunday. Lows sit down to about 78 Sunday night, clear skies. High of 94 Monday under sunny skies. 91 Tuesday. Taking a look at the extended forecast, 91 Wednesday, 93 Thursday, and 95 on Friday. Right now, 73.
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4: Partly cloudy skies overnight with a low of 72. Winds out of the southeast 10 to 20 miles per hour. Daytime highs approaching 95 Sunday. Lows dip down to about 78 Sunday night, clear skies. High of 94 Monday, under sunny skies. 91 Tuesday. Taking a look at the extended forecast, 91 Wednesday, 93 Thursday, and 95 on Friday. Right now, 73.
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2: More of your favorites from the 80s, 90s, and right now, straight ahead. Partly cloudy skies overnight with a low of 72. Winds out of the southeast 10 to 20 miles per hour. Daytime highs approaching 95 Sunday. Lows dip down to about 78 Sunday night, clear skies. High of 94 Monday under sunny skies. 91 Tuesday. Taking a look at the extended forecast, 91 Wednesday, 93 Thursday, and 95 on Friday. Right now, 73.
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5: 72 overnight under partly cloudy skies, southeast winds 10 to 20 miles per hour. Sunday, 95. Clear skies, Sunday night, lows level off around 78. Sunny skies and dry, Monday, clouds on the increase by Tuesday. Mid-90s, Monday, low 90s by Tuesday. A peek at the extended shows, 91, Wednesday, 93, Thursday, and 95 on Friday. Right now, it's 75 degrees.
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0: 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It's your morning buzz on Clear 101. It's live. It's local.
1: Who cares what's happening in New York or L.A.? 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
1: 72 overnight under partly cloudy skies, southeast winds 10 to 20 miles per hour. Sunday, 95. Clear skies, Sunday night, lows level off around 78. Sunny skies and dry, Monday, clouds on the increase by Tuesday. Mid-90s, Monday, low 90s by Tuesday. A peek at the extended shows, 91 Wednesday, 93 Thursday, and 95 on Friday. Right now, it's 75 degrees.
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2: 72 overnight under partly cloudy skies, southeast winds 10 to 20 miles per hour. Sunday, 95. Clear skies, Sunday night, lows level off around 78. Sunny skies and dry, Monday, clouds on the increase by Tuesday. Mid-90s, Monday, low 90s by Tuesday. A peek at the extended shows, 91, Wednesday, 93, Thursday, and 95 on Friday. Right now, it's 75 degrees.
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1: 72 overnight under partly cloudy skies, southeast winds 10 to 20 miles per hour. Sunday, 95. Clear skies, Sunday night, lows level off around 78. Sunny skies and dry, Monday, clouds on the increase by Tuesday. Mid-90s, Monday, low 90s by Tuesday. A peek at the extended shows, 91, Wednesday, 93, Thursday, and 95 on Friday. Right now, it's 76 degrees.
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2: Overnight under partly cloudy skies, southeast winds 10 to 20 miles per hour. Sunday, 95. Clear skies, Sunday night, lows level off around 78. Sunny skies and dry, Monday, clouds on the increase by Tuesday. Mid-90s, Monday, low 90s by Tuesday. A peek at the extended shows, 91, Wednesday, 93, Thursday, and 95 on Friday. Right now, it's 76 degrees.
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1: 72 overnight under partly cloudy skies, southeast winds 10 to 20 miles per hour. Sunday, 95. Clear skies, Sunday night, lows level off around 78. Sunny skies and dry, Monday, clouds on the increase by Tuesday. Mid-90s, Monday, low 90s by Tuesday. A peek at the extended shows, 91, Wednesday, 93, Thursday, and 95 on Friday. Currently, 79.
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1: 72 overnight under partly cloudy skies, southeast winds 10 to 20 miles per hour. Sunday, 95. Clear skies, Sunday night, lows level off around 78. Sunny skies and dry, Monday, clouds on the increase by Tuesday. Mid-90s, Monday, low 90s by Tuesday. A peek at the extended shows, 91, Wednesday, 93, Thursday, and 95 on Friday. Currently, 79.
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1: 72 overnight under partly cloudy skies, southeast winds 10 to 20 miles per hour. Sunday, 95. Clear skies, Sunday night, lows level off around 78. Sunny skies and dry, Monday, clouds on the increase by Tuesday. Mid-90s, Monday, low 90s by Tuesday. A peek at the extended shows, 91, Wednesday, 93, Thursday, and 95 on Friday. Currently, 77.
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3: Good morning, everyone, and thanks for tuning in to Sunrise. I'm Michael Stewart, and we look forward to getting you familiar with some of the best positive music around and to make you smile with the stories we have prepared for you today. So grab some coffee or tea and enjoy the show. It's starting now with Ryan Ellis, solo.

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The sound of applause. The sound of sunrise. All positive sounds.

It's positive music from Colton Dixon called The Love I Have For You. You know, sometimes in life, things happen to us that get us moving to make change and make others aware. That's what happened to a barber who became a stroke survivor in Des Moines, Iowa. His statewide blood pressure initiative has really taken off, and we'll tell you all about it in two more songs. Here's the first, Abby Seiler with Deep Down Low.

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Grow in love, in joy, and in strength. And we're here to help. Welcome to Sunrise.

0: Witness, that's Jordan Feliz, and we are Sunrise. 10 years ago, Craig Hunt was cutting hair at his barber shop in Des Moines, Iowa, when his life changed in an instant. He suffered a major stroke and was worried he might never work again. What made it even harder was knowing that the stroke may have been preventable. You see, feeling healthy, Craig stopped taking his blood pressure medication. Now today, Craig is nearly fully recovered and is using his experience to help others. Partnering with the American Heart Association, he started a statewide effort to offer free blood pressure checks in barbershops across Iowa. What began as a simple conversation has grown to more than 80 locations. Craig hopes his story encourages people to monitor their blood pressure and learn the warning signs of stroke before it's too late. You can find out all about it at sunrise.com, but the American Heart Association says it's important to follow the BFAST acronym when looking for signs of a stroke. BFAST is B, balance loss, E, eye changes, F, face drooping, A, arm weakness, S, speech difficulty, and T, time to call 911.
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Coming home, that's Torrin Wells and Miles Minnick on Sunrise, and we're getting closer to the touching story of a grandpa who finally got his diploma. You'll hear all the details in two more songs, and the first comes from Sarah Reeves. Here's Runaway.

0: Capital Kings on Sunrise with Love is on our side. Hey, I'm Michael, and in Rochester, New York, 88-year-old Joe Congemi recently walked across a graduation stage nearly 70 years after leaving high school to support his family. Joe had always regretted not finishing school, but his granddaughter secretly contacted district leaders to see if something could be done. School officials surprised Joe with an honorary diploma during a ceremony filled with cheering students and teachers. Joe became emotional as he held the diploma and told the crowd it was something he never thought he'd experience in his lifetime. Family members say it reminded them you're never too old to finish something meaningful. And if that story made you smile, there are more just like it waiting for you at sunrise.com. SONRISE.com.
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That thing that caused you to lose sleep last night? 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

Becca Shea on Sunrise with Freedom is My Anthem. There was a brief encounter in Massachusetts that touched the heart of an owner of an ice cream truck. Now, that ice cream truck is scooping up kindness and serving it on the house. This awesome story is only a few songs away, so stay with us. And now here's Joseph O'Brien with Trust Fall.

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Life is active. So here's a chance to begin your Sunday with a deep breath. Welcome to Sunrise.

there's always something. An illness, an expense, a conflict, a struggle. So when you need something positive, there's always something on Sunrise.

0: Stacy Errico on Sunrise with I Could Be the One. In Gardner, Massachusetts, ice cream shop owner Madison Silvagnoli recently reminded people that kindness can be sweeter than any dessert. While working at Maddie's Ice Cream and More, Madison noticed a young boy walking away in tears after admitting he didn't have money for ice cream. Instead of turning him away, she quickly had him come back and prepared a treat for him topped with whipped cream and sprinkles, saying, "We don't turn kids away when they don't have money." A video of that moment went viral, drawing millions of views and touching hearts all over the world. 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Now, thanks to supporters from across the globe, Madison says every child who visits her truck can enjoy a free ice cream, proving that one small act of kindness can spread a long way. Go check out this story with all the pictures and more at sunrise.com.
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7: 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Hey.

Demons, it's Josiah Queen on Sunrise. Now we're up to a song that we'll feature at the end of this set in this week's What's the Story? It's Britt Nicole, and this is Be the Change.

0: Geo with John Michael Howell with Devil is a Liar on Sunrise. Before that was Be the Change from Brit Nicole. As promised earlier in the set, here she is talking about that song in this week's What's the Story?
1: Hey, I'm Brit Nicole, and I want to share with you the story behind Be the Change. I remember my husband playing me the music to this song a couple years ago, and I loved it, and I immediately started singing the words, don't you know it starts today, it's not too late, it begins with you and I, together we can be the change. And I love that word together, because so many times we can try and do things on our own, but we make such a bigger impact when we come together. And I love that the song says it starts today. Whatever is in your heart, whatever dream is in your heart, whatever you feel called to do to make a difference, to make a change, you can start right now. I just love when we step out that other people start to feel that fire and they start to step out too. And that's what we're called to do. We're called to be the change, to be light, to be hope, to be joy, and to bring that to the world around us. I know if we come together that we can be the change in our cities, in our schools, in our workplaces, in our homes, wherever we are. I pray that we have the courage to rise up and to be the change.
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0: Details, it's Sarah Reeves, and you're listening to Sunrise. 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Katie Chisholm in Mississippi, and Pamela Pugsley. 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
3: 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Have you ever thought about taking an international trip with a group? We recently offered a river cruise to the Netherlands. 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

0: Familia is the latest from Jordan Feliz and features KB. Thanks for tuning in to Sunrise this morning. You know, when a baby is admitted into the NICU, it's not just the parents who are affected. Brothers and sisters often have questions too. That's why a group of nurses at Connecticut Children's in Farmington, Connecticut, created a special children's book called A Message to My Sibling. The idea began after a premature baby named Anna was admitted to the NICU, leaving her older siblings wondering what was happening. The book helps children understand the equipment and the procedures they might see without making the experience frightening. It also includes coloring pages and a space for kids to draw pictures and write notes to their baby sibling. The nurses hope the book helps families stay connected during a stressful time. They say a NICU stay impacts everyone in the family. And sometimes a simple book can provide comfort, understanding, and a little bit of hope. This may be something you or someone you know has been through. And if so, check it all out now at sunrise.com.
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0: He goes by Mun, and that is forgiveness. Unfortunately, it's the last song of Sunrise this morning. 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

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Everybody is on board this week, and in just a few minutes, we're going to put the late David Bowie in the artist spotlight. But first, let's rewind with No Doubt.

0: right, it's time for a Rewind Artist Spotlight, and this time, it's a man who didn't drink. Or I should say, he stopped drinking. Why? Here's the late David Bowie.
1: I'm an alcoholic, so it would be a kiss of death for me to start drinking again. My relationships with my friends, my family, everybody around me are so good and happy for so many years now. I wouldn't do anything to destroy that again. You know, it's very hard to have relationships when you're doing drugs and drinking. You become closed off, unreceptive, insensitive, all the dreadful things that you've heard every other pop singer ever say. And I was very lucky that I found my way out of that.

0: David Bowie rewinds, and that is the Artist Spotlight. I'm Gary Bryan. Coming up, the top five different hits for the top five different kinds of life.
1: Rewind with Gary Bryan.
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0: All right, in just a few minutes, we're going to count down the top five hits that portray a different kind of life. You'll find out what we're talking about after we rewind with Kim Wilde.

All right, it's time for another Rewind Custom Top 5 Countdown. And these are the five different kinds of life. In fifth place, a semi-charmed life. It's Third Eye Blind.

It's a Rewind custom top five countdown up to number one, the five different kinds of life. And at the top of this countdown, life is a highway. Let's rewind with Tom Cochran.

0: Tom Cochran Rewinds, and that is our top five countdown. I'm Gary Bryant, along with engineer Brandon Castillo.
1: What's going on?
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0: All right, here's your Rewind Pop Culture Quiz. In 1973, the coolest American car was an AMC Pacer that featured denim upholstery. What was the model called? You'll find out after we rewind with Prince.

0: kiss.
1: Prince rewinds, and that brings us back to the pop culture quiz. In 1973, the AMC Pacer that featured denim upholstery was the limited Levi's edition. Yeah, it was real Levi's denim and stitching on those seats. And that was the same car that Wayne and Garth and their friends were in when they sang Bohemian Rhapsody.

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12: 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You'll see a big old rewind playlist button there. You can see everything we're doing on the show this week, plus pictures, a merch page, and a way to email us directly, GaryBryanShow.com. In just a few minutes, we're going to count down the top five biggest hits for the month of June 1997. But first, let's rewind with Aerosmith.

0: All right, it's time for another Rewind Artist Spotlight, and this time it's a guy who's going to tell you how important American music is worldwide. And this guy should know. From the Rolling Stones, here's Keith Richards.
1: Basically, I've got to say on what America maybe should realize more about itself, that the rest of the world has been fascinated by American music. The force and power of American music has probably been the most sort of underrated or unrecognized forces that have come out of this country. And I couldn't wait to get here. And I haven't left since, really.

0: Stones Rewind, and that is the Artist Spotlight. I'm Gary Bryan. Coming up next, we're going to count down the five biggest hits for the month of June 1997.
1: Rewind with Gary Bryan.
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3: All right, in just a few minutes, we're going to count down the five biggest hits for June 1997. But first, let's rewind with Bon Jovi.

right, it's time for another Rewind Custom Top 5 Countdown. 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

0: and Rewinds with Mbop, and that is our top five countdown for the month of June 1997. I'm Gary Bryan. Brandon Castillo is here.
1: Right here.
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Def Leppard rewinds, and that brings us back to the pop culture quiz. 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
1: 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In just a few minutes, Bryan Adams remembers the early days in the Rewind Artist Spotlight. 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

0: 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Here's Brian Adams.
1: The first band I started out was about 10, 11 years old. It was just fooling around in the basement, you know, trying to get it together. And a lot of the reason why I became a singer was because we couldn't find a singer. So I just did all the singing until we went on the road.

0: 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I'm Gary Bryan. Coming up next, The Fearful Five. 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
21: 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But first, let's rewind with the Bangles.

right, time for another Rewind Custom Top 5 Countdown. And this time, it's the Fearful Five. You want to get paranoid? Here we go. In fifth place, it's the end of the world as we know it. Let's rewind with R.E.M.

Our countdown of the five most fearful songs is now up to number three, and he thinks the IRS may be watching. It's Michael Jackson and Rockwell.

0: Michael Jackson Rewinds, and that is our top five countdown. I'm Gary Bryan, along with engineer Brandon Castillo.
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5: 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Which 80s hit makers were originally called The Vegetables and had a song called We Are The Vegetables? The answer after we rewind with the phrase.

the Fray rewinds, and that brings us back to the pop culture quiz. The Hitmakers, known as the Vegetables, with a song called We Are the Vegetables, wound up being called In Excess. True story. Let's rewind.

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13: 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Look for the Rewind playlist button and much, much more right there. In just a few minutes, a band from England who loved their fame. Who is it? You'll find out in the Rewind Artist Spotlight after we rewind with the Burbs.

0: right, it's time for another Rewind Artist Spotlight, and this time it's a couple of guys who really loved fame. You know them as Tears for Fears.
1: 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So we're just sort of trying to act for the time being, and then we'll probably do something else like plumbing.

0: 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I'm Gary Bryan. Coming up next, the top five hits for June 1991.
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right, it's time for another Rewind Custom Top 5 Countdown. And this time we reach back to the month of June 1991. These are your five biggest hits. In fifth place, Jesus Jones.

Big month and a big year, June 1991. These are your five biggest hits. And in third place, More Than Words. Let's rewind with Extreme.

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13: 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What is the most visited theme park in the world? 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

Paula Abdul rewinds, and that brings us back to the pop culture quiz. What is the most visited theme park in the world? I thought engineer Brandon Castillo might say Dollywood. That would be a good guess. But it's actually Walt Disney World. 52 million people a year. And they're all in front of you in line for that ride. Let's rewind with Green Day.

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0: All right, it's time for another Rewind Artist Spotlight, and this time it's the lead singer of the Go-Go's who used to get stage fright. And what would happen? Here's Belinda Carlisle.
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0: 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I'm Gary Bryan. Coming up next, the Rewind Telephone Top 5 at 844-REWIND-8.
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0: All right, it's time for this week's Telephone Top 5, the 5 coolest requests of the week, nationwide at 844-REWIND-8. We're going to hear from North Dakota, from Palm Springs, California, from Texas, from Canada, and to kick things off, this call from the home of Sunny 98.1, San Diego.
1: Rewind 8, I'd like to hear that old guy, you know. That old kid, what's his name? 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Oh, yeah, Stevie Wonder, baby. Can you play some Stevie Wonder? I'd like to dedicate it today.

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1: 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A long drive, and I'm glad you're listening. 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
1: Love to hear Manic Monday by the Bengals. I think Susanna Hoff is the most beautiful person that I've ever come in contact with face-to-face when I was front row at one of the Bengals concerts.

0: Our countdown to the five coolest requests of the week is now up to number one. And this time, we're going to hear from North Dakota.
1: Hi, this is Cole Strachowski in Wahpeton, North Dakota. I'd really like to hear Six Renegade.

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0: 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Have you ever thought about taking an international trip with a group? We recently offered a river cruise to the Netherlands. We asked cruise attendee Sam what moment on the trip she stopped and thought, wow, this is exactly why people dream of visiting the Netherlands.
2: It was neat being able to see deep into the country and see how people really live.
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2: 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You look out one window and you saw one part of the country. 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
7: 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Can you name the biggest grossing movie of 1986? 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
8: I

Alanis Morissette rewinds, and that brings us back to the pop culture quiz. The biggest grossing movie of 1986, no-brainer, it was Top Gun. Let's rewind.

0: Phil Collins Rewinds. And that's our show. Hope you enjoyed it. I'd like to give a big shout out and a thank you to all our great radio stations from coast to coast and in Alaska and Hawaii. 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Our producer is Jack Bryan. 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I'm Gary Bryan. 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
1: Ample sunshine expected this afternoon, with daytime highs approaching 96. Winds out of the south, 10 to 15 miles an hour. Clear skies again tonight, lows level off around 78. Ample sunshine expected tomorrow, high temperatures reach up to 97. Highs level off around 93. Tuesday, under mainly sunny skies, 92 Wednesday. Taking a look at the extended forecast, 94 Thursday, 97 Friday, and 96 on Saturday. Currently, it's 88 degrees.
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1: Ample sunshine expected this afternoon, with daytime highs approaching 96. Winds out of the south, 10 to 15 miles an hour. Clear skies again tonight, lows level off around 78. Ample sunshine expected tomorrow, high temperatures reach up to 97. Highs level off around 93. Tuesday, under mainly sunny skies, 92 Wednesday. Taking a look at the extended forecast, 94 Thursday, 97 Friday, and 96 on Saturday. Right now, it's 90 degrees.
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1: Ample sunshine expected this afternoon, with daytime highs approaching 96. Winds out of the south, 10 to 15 miles an hour. Clear skies again tonight, lows level off around 78. Ample sunshine expected tomorrow, high temperatures reach up to 97. Highs level off around 93. Tuesday, under mainly sunny skies, 92 Wednesday. Taking a look at the extended forecast, 94 Thursday, 97 Friday, and 96 on Saturday. Right now, it's 90 degrees.
2: 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It's local.
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2: Lows dip down to about 78 tonight under clear skies. South winds, 8 to 15 miles an hour. Ample sunshine expected again tomorrow. High temperatures reach up to 97. Lows level off around 72. Tomorrow night, chance for storms. Highs level off around 93. Tuesday, under mainly clear skies, 92. Wednesday, slight chance for storms. Taking a look at the extended forecast, 94. Thursday, 96. Friday, and 94 on Saturday. Right now, it's 91 degrees.
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1: Lows dip down to about 78 tonight under clear skies. South winds 8 to 15 miles an hour. Ample sunshine expected again tomorrow. High temperatures reach up to 97. Lows level off around 72. Tomorrow night, chance for storms. Highs level off around 93. Tuesday, under mainly clear skies, 92. Wednesday, slight chance for storms. Taking a look at the extended forecast, 94. Thursday, 96. Friday, and 94 on Saturday. Right now, it's 91 degrees.
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0: right now.
1: Lows dip down to about 78 tonight under clear skies. South winds, 8 to 15 miles an hour. Ample sunshine expected again tomorrow. High temperatures reach up to 97. Lows level off around 72. Tomorrow night, chance for storms. Highs level off around 93. Tuesday, under mainly clear skies. 92. Wednesday, slight chance for storms. Taking a look at the extended forecast, 94. Thursday, 96. Friday, and 94 on Saturday. Right now, it's 92 degrees.
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3: Lows dip down to about 78 tonight under clear skies, south winds, 8 to 15 miles an hour. Ample sunshine expected again tomorrow. High temperatures reach up to 97. Lows level off around 72. Tomorrow night, chance for storms. Highs level off around 93. Tuesday, under mainly clear skies, 92. Wednesday, slight chance for storms. Taking a look at the extended forecast, 94. Thursday, 96. Friday, and 94 on Saturday. Right now, it's 92 degrees.
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0: Lows level off around 78 overnight under clear skies. Winds out of the south, 8 to 15 miles an hour. Lots of sunshine outside again. Monday, highs around 97. Lows level off around 72. Monday night, chance of thunderstorms. Highs level off around 93. Tuesday, under mainly sunny skies. 92. Wednesday, slight chance of thunderstorms. A peek at the extended shows, 94. Thursday, 96. Friday, and 94 on Saturday. Right now, 93.
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1: Lows level off around 78 overnight under clear skies. Winds out of the south, 8 to 15 miles an hour. Lots of sunshine outside again. Monday, highs around 97. Lows level off around 72. Monday night, chance of thunderstorms. Highs level off around 93. Tuesday, under mainly sunny skies. 92. Wednesday, slight chance of thunderstorms. A peak at the extended shows, 94 Thursday, 96 Friday, and 94 on Saturday. Right now, 93.
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2: Lows level off around 78 overnight under clear skies. Winds out of the south, 8 to 15 miles an hour. Lots of sunshine outside again. Monday, highs around 97. Lows level off around 72. Monday night, chance of thunderstorms. Highs level off around 93. Tuesday, under mainly sunny skies. 92. Wednesday, slight chance of thunderstorms. A peak at the extended shows, 94 Thursday, 96 Friday, and 94 on Saturday. Currently, it's 92 degrees.
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2: Lows level off around 78 overnight under clear skies. Winds out of the south, 8 to 15 miles an hour. Lots of sunshine outside again. Monday, highs around 97. Lows level off around 72. Monday night, chance of thunderstorms. Highs level off around 93. Tuesday, under mainly sunny skies. 92. Wednesday, slight chance of thunderstorms. A peak at the extended shows, 94. Thursday, 96. Friday, and 94 on Saturday. Currently, it's 92 degrees.
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1: 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We recently offered a river cruise to the Netherlands. We asked cruise attendee Kathleen what moment on the trip you stopped and thought, wow, this is exactly why people dream of visiting the Netherlands.
2: I was impressed about the World War II Museum in Amsterdam. They had a setup remembering the veterans.
1: Attendees learned why river cruising is a different experience from regular travel. 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
2: 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They traveled at night and you hardly felt you were even moving.
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